0: the mission of doing the news. I still do to this day. I enjoy covering a news story, and be it a fire, car accident, flood, whatever the case may be, I like that going out, finding the story and getting that story on air. But on a scale, 9/11 set the bar so high that you cannot compare anything to it. And that doesn't take away from all the jobs that I've seen that have been tragic, because basically that's all we do is we look at tragedy.
1: 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I would talk to the studio reporter for Bloomberg Radio, and that might be Jack Austin.
2: So I worked for shadow traffic in Rutherford, New Jersey. We were based there. We covered traffic for the tri-state area. I must have covered traffic for 100 stations. But my main job that day was doing traffic reports for Bloomberg News Radio, 1130 AM. Because I was on the competition sometime, I was known as Mark Leonard on a lot of other stations. But on that particular day for Bloomberg,

from Zambia, the Four Pals there. You're listening to Earthbeat, music from around the world here on KRVS. Here's music from Ghana from Professional Uhuru.

ça. Je le sais. 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

s'en va. 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Le daron dans la cadette 16, dans un futal en velours, à siphonner des

0: The Soft Boys, 1980, from the record Underwater Moonlight. Before that, Gravity's Gone by the Drive-By Truckers, 2006, the record A Blessing and a Curse. We started with Jenny Lewis and the Watson Twins, The Big Guns, from Rabbit Fur Coat, 2006. And then in the middle there, iRoy with Space Flight. Let's see what's next. Manor Astro Man, Rocket Ship XL3, from Your Weight on the Moon, here on KRVS, All Over the Map.
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2: Ignition, two, ignition. We have one, flame and zero, a great deal of smoke coming out of the bottom of that rocket. 8.9 seconds of the hold still. Now it's moving. It is coming toward the top of the tower now. Flame belching out all around it. Now the deluge system is trying to cool it down. Millions of gallons of water pouring onto it. Here comes the sound.

Fall Pledge Drive kicking off tomorrow, September 11th, here on Radio That Sounds Like Home, KRVS. Here's Horace Traha.

Miss You, Shorty LeBlanc, Vic, Soldier's Waltz. All right, y'all, we're going to close it out with 10.

drop. Have mercy, baby.

On the next Fresh Air, we observe the 25th anniversary of 9/11 and hear stories of survival and loss recorded soon after the attacks, and some reflections in poetry and music. Join us.

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Pull into the live fall fundraiser edition of Jukes Cantinas and Ballrooms this Saturday at 4 p.m. as Sharon and Steve will tag team for your generous donations to listener-supported KRVA.